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masses. Cycle of change grows constant like molasses. 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Your ancient light grows with the healthy thirst. The astrology success to a prophecy. Aspiration needs to action manifest.

0: Flow. Met 3T, hit a rhyme acapella. They had the rhythm and I had the rhyme. So then I hit it that one more time. It worked out and then they worked it in. Tony has done it again.
1: Yeah, it's coming back.

Ooh, so good to be you. Ooh, so good to be you. Ooh, so good to be you. Ooh, so good to be you. Ooh, so good to be you.

I'm alkaline. I'm alkaline. I'm alkaline.

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1: Oh boy. Mama Yoke. That used to be my nickname.

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1: Yananoyu mob, this is Johnny Berry, and you're listening to Koori Radio 93.7, live and deadly. You can catch me at Johnny Berry Official on Instagram and Johnny Berry on Facebook. Thank you.

went into the store just to get a beer, came out and accessed the murder and armed robbery. It's funny like that in here sometimes. You never knew what was gonna happen or when. After that, I knew it was gonna

take it to the flow now, ooh. Oops, Spurs. To the flow now, ooh.

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0: Down the mercy. Well, I and I a rising star, and if a guy knows him, no one is far, and still if it's not, no one. Down the mercy.
1: War and crime and violence is what they preach.

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Began love. What is life? What is it made for? So many questions that the soul could answer without being heard. Are we too blind to see? Is our spirit too deaf to get it?

0: I'd like to first of all thank all of our black brothers and sisters from Queensland for letting us all come and visit them on their land. Jobbajoggie Peterson, I don't thank you simply because you seem to be labouring, here's a word, under a misapprehension that white people discovered this country. For Jobbajoggie Peterson, for Russ Henn, for all the National Party people in Queensland, and for all those gumps in Queensland who seem to think that Captain Cook discovered Australia, I'm here to tell you it's not true. This country... this country was discovered, explored, and settled by Aboriginal people.
1: Yeah.
0: Our people have been here for something like 100,000 years. And people like Jobbajoggie Peterson and his ilk forget that too easily. There are too many white people in this society today who are trying to suggest that Aboriginal people are seeking something that they're not entitled to. Well, let me tell you, Jobbajoggie Peterson and all your mates, before any white man ever set foot on this country, something like 800 million Aboriginal people had lived and died here. And as far as we're concerned, that establishes beyond all reasonable doubt prior occupancy, prior ownership of this country. And we now, after being invaded, after being subjected to the sort of massacres and brutality that continues in Australia today, we now say we want justice. We want land rights. Land rights is important for the survival of Aboriginal people. Land rights is vital for the survival of Aboriginal people. Yeah!

Salamat everyone. My name is Ahmed, the host of Pulse of Palestine, providing the Palestinian narrative which is necessary in this heavily indoctrinated society. Every Saturday, 4 to 5 p.m. and Sunday, 8 to 9 p.m. on Koori Radio 93.7 FM, live and deadly. And remember, existence is resistance.

Airplane experience for me was very much of a mind of exactly what's going on in the States for African people. But more than that, it gave me a reminder of the way African culture, the black people's cultures and traditional culture spreads worldwide. It crosses boundaries and it hits people in the States without us even being there to see it. It actually hits us spiritually, and the ancestor spirits, mine and yours, are one and the same. And so those ancestors continue to guide us. And I think people really need to be inspired by those traditional cultures, because they're very much what we need to go back to in many ways in order to pick up some very real wisdom and to connect ourselves with the truth that's a constant. So I was very inspired by the indigenous people in Australia, and I had a very great time as they really wrapped their arms around us and hugged us and welcomed us into their community and into their reality and into their struggle. And I only hope that as we have taken part of their struggle and flew their flag on our stage, that they also fly our flag and take a part of our struggle to a certain extent.

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If anyone could just sit

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0: Hey there, Harrison Peterson here from NIRS News, coming to you from the lands of the Yuggera and Turrbal peoples. Two Aboriginal corporations and the Northern Territory government have written to the Prime Minister, pushing for Arnhem Land to be a key player in the country's long-term fuel security. The Arnhem Land, Gumatj and Rurratingu Aboriginal corporations are backing the call for the Albanese government to fund the restoration of 7 Rio Tinto-owned fuel storage tanks. The tanks have a combined capacity of 220 million litres. Northern Territory Chief Minister Leah Finocchiaro made her pitch during her speech at the Garma Festival.
1: We have an opportunity to strengthen Australia's fuel resilience, support remote communities, create local jobs and deliver a new economic future for East Arnhem Land. Importantly, the traditional owners are ready to lead this. Together, we have vision to retain, refurbish and repurpose these strategic assets for the benefit of the people, this region and the nation.
0: The Parliamentary Inquiry into Racism Experienced by Aboriginal and Torres Strait Islander People has heard about the bias and racism behind policies for Aboriginal communities on the Cape. Delassa Yorkston, Chief Executive of the Northern Peninsula Area Regional Council, says alcohol management plans are an example of racist policies that have made people's lives worse.
2: All we now see is an increase of sly grogging, ice and other meth and other drugs into our community that continues to compound against our communities.
0: She's among the community leaders who have given evidence at the National Inquiry into Racism and Hatred directed at Aboriginal and Torres Strait Islanders hearing today on Wyben, Thursday Island. The inquiry will hand down a report and its recommendations to the federal government in September. Torres Strait residents anxiously watching sea levels rise may have to wait 6 months for a ruling on a climate compensation case. Uncle Paul Kabai and Uncle Pabai Pabai have been in court this week continuing their fight for compensation from the federal government. Federal Court Judge Michael Wigney accepted the key facts of their case last year, but ruled negligence laws didn't allow for compensation. The uncle's supporter, Saibai Island resident Chelsea Aniba, says it's a complicated case.
3: It's one of its kind, a very complex case that have lasted over 5 years. They're trying their best to speed up the process. We're still experiencing rapid changes with inundation and the effects of climate change up on the island.
0: Federal MP Luke Gosling has been banned from approaching Government House in the Northern Territory after facing court on assault charges. The federal member for Solomon was in Darwin local court today after being charged with 2 counts of assaulting NT Administrator David Connolly at a Thai festival in Darwin on July 18. He can't walk within 50 metres of Government House, and he also has to give Mr Connolly's office 48 hours notice before going to any event they're both attending. Mr Gosling has strenuously denied the claims, and his lawyer says the charges will be contested. Palestinian militant group Hamas has agreed to disarm, signalling the next phase of peace talks in Gaza. The group says it will lay down its arms if the Israeli military agrees to leave the enclave. Disarming Hamas was a key point in the US-led Board of Peace's plan to end the ongoing crisis in Gaza. Under the agreement, no weapons will be transferred to Israel or any other non-Palestinian groups. And now a quick look at tomorrow's weather forecast. Rabibi Broome, mostly sunny and 31. Borloo, Perth, showers and 17 degrees. Tarndunya, Adelaide, 15 and mostly sunny. Finnan, Melbourne, mostly sunny and 16 degrees. Finnipaluna, Hobart, cloudy and 15. Ngunnawal and Ngambri Country or Canberra, morning frost and mostly sunny at 18. The Gadigal Country, Sydney, showers and 17. For Mugajin, Brisbane, showers and 21. For Gimoy, Cairns, a possible late shower and 26 degrees. For Garamilla, Darwin, sunny and 32. For Mbantua, Alice Springs, sunny and 20. And for Wyben, Thursday Island, 23 and clear. And that's been the latest from NIRS News.
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